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1: And we're going to get to the big burning question coming up, too, in just a couple of minutes. Appreciate you for hanging with us. Two besties teaming up on a song together. Love these two and love the song. Lauren Elena, Chase Matthew. It's called All.

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1: And it's actually funny, we were just talking about commencement speeches, right, from Eric Church a couple minutes ago, because our big burning question has to do with the graduating class, right? Remember looking through your senior yearbook and you see those like little quotes underneath some of the kids' pictures? Well, yeah, that's our big burning question today. What was your senior yearbook quote? Because when I look back at mine, some of them are unhinged. Just crazy. Some of them don't even make sense. I'm like, yeah, you could definitely tell who was the stoner of the class. We'll talk about that coming up in just a few minutes. That's your big burning question. What was your senior yearbook quote? 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
1: 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Appreciate you for hanging out with us, too. Luke Bryan got to actually pop up at his bar over the weekend for CMA Fest. So cool. Luke Bryan's on with country, and she knows it.

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1: 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Appreciate you for hanging. Ella Langley is on. It's called Be Her.

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1: Okay, now here is an interesting collaboration. Collabs are red hot right now, but these two I would have never pictured to team up on a song, but I can't wait to hear. It's going to be interesting. I'll share on who that is coming up in just about 10 minutes with Lane D and Tay.

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1: Hey, tomorrow morning at 7:20, I'll talk to Kenan Thompson from Mighty Ducks, from Good Burger, from SNL. Who are the celebrities that were the coolest to work with? Kenan.

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1: I'm definitely going to be thinking about that CMA Fest moment for the rest of my life. When Russell Dickerson brought out Fetty Wap, so cool. Appreciate you for hanging. Russell Dickerson's on now. It's called Worth Your While.

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1: And it rolls on. 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It's America's 250. We're selling.

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1: Hey, tomorrow morning at 7:20, I'll talk to Kenan Thompson from Mighty Ducks, from Good Burger, from SNL. 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
1: And you can also follow us on Instagram, too, at Wayne D. and Tay. Got to get you filled in with what's going on with some of the biggest country superstars in the game, including Eric Church. You know, he had that big commencement speech a couple weeks back. Well, it could be noted forever and in your home, too. I'll

0: yeah. My last single Saturday night.
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Hey, thank you for starting your Thursday here with me. How about we get it rolling with some good news? Hang on just two songs and I'll share some with you.

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1: 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I want to hear from you on this. What was your very first job? 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

0: Kicks 100.9, Pioneer Valley's country. Our Nashville expert, Ann Hudson, is out this week, but my producer, the Ant-Man, is in to share some Nashville news. Hey, Ant, what do you got coming up?
1: Well, Granger, Arkansas's favorite hitmaker is coming off the road, and fans are showing up big for him. I've got this story on Justin Moore next in Nashville News.

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1: 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And Granger is bringing the soundtrack to your overnight. 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

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Are you thinking about taking your medical marijuana on your next cruise? You might want to think again. Earl's going to tell you what happens if you do in his dumb criminal story next. 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
7: 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I'm Granger Smith, your host. Hey, I've got some things that went down on this day in history I want to talk about this hour. Hang tight for all of this here early on a Thursday. We are After Midnight.

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1: All right, we've got some history to run over, like one of the most famous John Wayne movies ever was released. 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
1: 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But if you're one of us, you already know it's the best time for country music, reflection, and connection. 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

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Last hour, I asked this question. I want to talk about something with you. What was your very first job? Let me know that story. 866-607-8383.

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1: 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And Earl is going to share what happened in this dumb criminal story coming up next.

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1: Listen, I get it. Not everyone sleeps at night. Some of us think, some of us drive, some of us pray. Granger's with you through it all. Thanks for being a part of the After Midnight family.

0: 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All right, I'm going to take a phone call right here. What is a smell that takes you right back to nostalgia?
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1: Well, good morning, Granger. Love the show. I'm a heavy equipment operator in New Orleans, working at 3 to 3. Appreciate everything you do. You have a wonderful day.
0: Sure appreciate you, sir. Thanks for doing that hard work, and thanks for listening to After Midnight while you do.

0: 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Our Nashville expert, Ann Hudson, is out this week, but my producer, the Ant-Man, is in to share some Nashville news. Hey, Ant, what do you got coming up?
1: Well, Granger, Arkansas's favorite hitmaker, is coming off the road, and fans are showing up big for him. I've got this story on Justin Moore next in Nashville News. Baby, last

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All right, we've got some history to run over. Like, one of the most famous John Wayne movies ever was released. Do you have a favorite? We'll talk about what this one was coming up in two songs.

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1: 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It's a community. 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Hang with us till sunrise here on After Midnight with Granger Smith.

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0: Kix 100.9, Pioneer Valley's country. Ann Hudson is out this week, so sitting in her chair for Nashville News is my producer, the Ant-Man. Hey, Ant, what do you got coming up?
1: Well, Granger, if you got an extra $2 bill laying around, the best-selling solo artist in U.S. history's catalog could be yours. I'll tell you the story in Nashville News coming up next.

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1: Don't just listen. Jump in on the conversation, too. 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
1: Lunchbox complaining about taking his wife's last name and swearing up and down that he didn't cry at his wedding. Didn't his wife propose to him? Is that the manly thing to do, is to propose to your wife and he got proposed to? Just saying.
0: Shed some light.
2: She didn't propose to me. It was my brother's wedding was coming up and we were on the phone and something about marriage. And she goes, well, maybe we should get married. And I was like, are you serious? And she said, yeah. And I said, okay. And so she went and picked out an engagement ring. And then I went and bought it after she, like, and said, here you go. And put it on her finger.
0: I mean, that's basically every Hallmark movie.
2: Yeah.
3: Story. So beautiful.
0: That, oh, makes,
4: you're so
0: my heart,
4: lucky.
0: Makes my heart tickle.
2: Wow. So
0: yeah.
2: She didn't, like, propose. It was just in a conversation. And then so she went with her sister and her mom to the ring store. And then when I was in Austin, we went to the ring store and they had it. And I paid for it and put it on her finger.
4: Did you get down on one knee?
2: No.
4: No.
2: No. Well, it was already...
0: It was on the phone, too.
4: No, yeah. No, no. But when he went to pick up the ring and gave it to her, I didn't know if he got down on her knee and put it on her finger.
2: In the middle of the store?
0: Why would you be embarrassed, though, even if...
2: No. I'm saying there's all these people. Like, she'd already picked it. Like, it wasn't a surprise. So why... Like,
4: I know. I just didn't know.
2: She was already there because we'd already talked about it. So it wasn't like there was a proposal to happen.
0: Yeah, but a lot of people have... Go and experience getting the ring together and then...
2: So you think they get the ring and they... Get down on one knee after they've already discussed it?
0: My point is, sometimes you go and pick out a ring together, so you already know what the ring is. You may not get it right then, but it would have been maybe a nice gesture.
2: Oh, so maybe I should have gone in, got it, put it in my pocket, walked out to the parking lot, and then got down on one knee.
0: I mean, you could have done that, or you could have done it in the restaurant, or the store.
2: Yeah, that didn't happen that way.
0: Didn't happen. Yeah, there you go. Thanks for the voicemail.
4: Yeah.
0: Sometimes you get to hear stories maybe you haven't heard in a long time, mm-hmm. if you ask us. We love it. Call us, 877-77 Bobby. That's our number, voicemails and all.
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15: One crunchy bite of a Hershey's cookies and cream bar, and I'm taken right back to college move-in day. 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Boxes were everywhere, I needed a break from unpacking, but just as I was able to take a breath and open my Hershey's cookies and cream bar, my new roommate Rachel walked in. I offered her a piece, but she said no. Then after a beat, she said, "Actually, those are my favorite ones." We laughed. The ice was broken.

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1: Yeah. 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Something happens. He decides, you know what? I'm going to save a life. I'm going to tell you this story coming up next in our segment called Tell Me Something Good.
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Number one for New Country and Bobby Bones in the Morning, Kix 100.9. And hey, thanks for listening on your Thursday. I hope the week has treated you well. If it hasn't treated you well, who do I need to talk to? What can I do? I don't know what I can do, to be honest. But I can maybe play you something. Tap that talkback mic. Let me know.

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The home of the Bobby Bones Show, Kicks 100.9. You know, in the last few days, I've seen a handful of vehicle recalls. Heads up, Jeep, Kia, Ford have all had recalls recently. So if you own any, check them out.

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0: 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You can win like Sheila.
1: Oh, my gosh. I'm so excited. Thank you. 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

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And you give me two songs, I'm going to get you your daily dose of randomness. That's next. Chase Matthew right now, darling.

0: Kicks 100.9, Pioneer Valley's country. And it is time for your daily dose of randomness. Did you know the average person burns about 0.19 calories a minute when they're laughing a lot? So you think about a standard 90-minute comedy movie or show, you're talking about like 17 calories. That's about it. I try to make people laugh, both on the air and, you know, off the air. I might be responsible for like 2 calories of somebody burning. So, hey, just trying to help the best I can. It's your daily dose of randomness, and now you know.
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0: 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Second, what's your question?
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Yeah, this time.

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1: Kicks 100.9. And I saw this story that the FDA has actually approved a new sunscreen ingredient. First edition of its kind in the U.S. in more than 20 years. I don't know who needs to hear this, but apply sunscreen. Getting stuff burned off your face isn't fun, I know.
0: Driving through town, just my boy and me, with a Happy Meal in his booster seat.

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And I feel like this is one of those things, it's constantly changing. The latest baby name trends for 2026 so far. 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

0: Kix 100.9, the Pioneer Valley's number one for new country. And I'm Dusty. Thank you for listening. You know, I feel like naming your child is such an important thing. When my wife and I were naming both of our daughters, a lot went into it, you know, and there's backstories behind everything. And for everybody, it's different. But they actually always kind of update the trends for the year when it comes to baby names. So far for 2026, spiking in popularity, names from K-pop Demon Hunters, that has been spiking up. Fiery names like Phoenix and Ember, those are on the rise. Also, nostalgia TV names, names from like Friends and Grey's Anatomy, also getting a spike on the list as well. And binge-watching inspiration names. Girl name topping the list, Olivia. Noah topping the names for boys, just so you know. And I'm just saying, Dusty's a great name no matter what.
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And I don't know who needs to hear, but I've got some Ella Langley motivation that it got me fired up. And I know it's going to do the same for you. Ella motivation next for everybody. 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
0: 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He's got a new baby girl. 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

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Oh, well, back to the fridge. Back to work. 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
1: 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He's got a new baby girl. We'll talk about that.

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0: 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It's getting wild out there, y'all. Best hang with us and keep it grounded with some real folks playing some real country music.
1: Gary

The Pioneer Valley's number one for new country, Kicks 100.9. And how would you like to win your share of $250,000? Another nationwide keyword for you to enter on the website. That's coming up here at 2. John Morgan right now, Kid Myself.

Kicks 100.9. And I got this story I want to share with you. What started is somebody being a grumpy person, and I don't want to use the term, but I'm going to call them a Karen. How that turned into something positive next.

0: Kicks 100.9. And I'm Dusty. Thank you for listening. You know, I don't always like to use the term, oh, they're being a Karen, because I know Karens. My cousin's name is Karen, and she's not that type of person. But you know what I mean, right? Those people that they just want to complain. They want to try to ruin somebody's day. Well, police in Kansas City responded to a 911 call about two young brothers running a lemonade stand. Cops show up, but they didn't shut it down. They actually bought drinks and snacks and then told other first responders to visit. In about 30 minutes, the brothers made around $280. So to that person that called and complained, yeah, I hope you have a crummy day. Like, why? What's wrong with guys out or anybody out running a lemonade stand, just trying to make a couple of bucks for the summer? Let's just be kind. And if you see a lemonade stand, go buy some lemonade.
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And if you haven't seen the motivational speech that Ella Langley gave on stage at a recent show, go search it out. I mean, it was helpful for me. I needed it today. Here's Be Her.

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Bobby Bones here. 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He's got a new baby girl. We'll talk about that and new music and grip strength. Tomorrow morning on

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I'm Dusty. Hey, maybe you got a shout out, a birthday, a song request, a comment. You can let us know. 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

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The 250K USA giveaway. And another chance at your share of 250K happens again at 5.

0: Kicks 100.9, the Pioneer Valley's number one for new country. And Sheila won her share of that $250,000. Used that to be able to go travel, explore America. How long she been trying to win the cash, too?
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0: See? 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Luke Combs and a few will get to Sam Hunt, too.

Number one for New Country and Bobby Bones in the Morning, Kix 100.9. And I'm Dusty. Thank you for listening. 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

0: Lori Kett and Co. Wetzel, Kix 100.9. Tomorrow, one of those guys, Co., going to be on with Bobby. Co.'s putting out his next album, The Night Champion. Very excited about it. New music for Aye. What? Right now, it's Kane Brown and Marshmello.
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So not too far off from now. Right now, though, here's Luke Bryan.

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Mix 100.9. So they're calling it a Tay story. The Hollywood premiere of Toy Story 5 the other night, she actually brought something special for Tom Hanks to sign. I'm going to fill you in coming up 6 minutes right now. It's Lamco.

100.9. So have you seen any of the footage from the Hollywood premiere of Toy Story 5? It went down a couple nights ago. Taylor Swift was there. Samantha Jo. She did something pretty dang epic. She brought with her to the world premiere

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Kix 100.9. Taylor Swift last night was at game four cheering on the Knicks. Knicks now up 3-1, and they came back from a 29-point deficit. Not a Knicks fan, but dang, that's insane. Maybe this girl's good luck. Here she is with Love Story.

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I got Morgan and Ella on the way, but first, here's Luke Bryan.

Glenn Morgan, Kix 100.9. Riley Green celebrating a new number one this week with this song right here. He is going to be coming close to us this summer, August 14th at the Meadows in Hartford. Here he is with Change My Mind.

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Kelly Zimmerman, Kicks 100.9. You getting murdered by the trees this week? Oh, man. No spray, allergy meds, all the things. Just like touched the top of my car this morning. Just like a layer of pollen came right off of it. You're feeling the same. Just know, I feel you.

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Heads up, we're going to be commercial free, not just from 4 until 6, but really until 7 o'clock. Woo-hoo. But we'll have new Cody Johnson for you. Right now, here's Jason

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finally last night I watched the latest episode of In the City, which had a special guest star, Dustin Lynch. Apparently he has gone on some dates with Lindsay Hubbard from the show. But by the time, you know, the episode wrapped, I think they're just friends. Yeah, you should give it a watch. Dustin Lynch, I got his latest coming for you. 3 minutes right now. It's Luke Combs.

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2: 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Co Wetzel is stopping by the studio. He's got a new baby girl. We'll talk about that. 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

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Thanks to our friends at Geico this week. We've been commercial free pretty much from 4 until 6. 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

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Megan Maroney just did some hometown shows. Crowd looked crazy. We're officially, though, less than a month away from her coming to Mass. She'll be doing two shows, two sold-out shows at the Garden, July 6th and 7th.

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100.9. On the 25th of this month, Riley Green going to be hosting a CMA special. Obviously, we couldn't all make the trip to Nashville last week, so it's going to be coming to us with Riley on the 25th.

Kix 100.9. Looks like Cole Swindell is teasing some new music on his social. Have a good feeling. We'll have it for you next Friday. Mm-hmm. Here he is with She Had Me at Heads Carolina.

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1: Tomorrow morning, 8:20, Co Wetzel is stopping by the studio. He's got a new baby girl. We'll talk about that. And new music and grip strength. Tomorrow morning on the Bobby

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100.9. Tomorrow is New Music Friday, and we're going to have two Texans that we're celebrating. Cody Johnson's got a new song that we'll have the world premiere on, and Ko Wessel putting out a new album that I am so excited about. Talk more about it 6 minutes right now. It's Joe and Paul.

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100.9. So tomorrow, new music. You looking forward to anything in particular? It's Amanda Jo. I can tell you, we're going to have the world premiere of Cody Johnson's Horseback for you all day tomorrow. But I'm very excited because Ko Wetzel's putting out his next album, The Night Champion. Obsessed with this next song, his current single.

0: hardcore country girl. I really love rock music, so I know why I'm obsessed with Coe. I'm very excited. The Night Champion album comes out tomorrow. He's going to be on with Bobby tomorrow morning, so don't miss it. And if there's something you're pumped about, hit me up on Insta, Amanda Joe DJ.
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1: 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And that could be you. Yeah. First call of the day coming up in just a couple minutes. So stay close. It's Wayne D and Tay with Lauren Elena, Chase Matthews. So good. It's called All My Exes.

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1: 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Plus, this Saturday night, hopefully you'll be hanging out with us. We got Shaboozy joining us for iHeart Country House Party. That's just after 7 p.m. right here. That's

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1: 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Pretty cool. 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